Emma Shakes, How Love's Supposed to Go, off of their new album. And before that, we heard a classic fall song, Ramble On by Led Zeppelin. And before that was Wanna Be On Your Mind by Valerie June. And next up, we have Whiskey Class, Walking in Space.

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1: 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This is Passenger Princess, and we're riding shotgun. 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
2: Okay, so we just heard Ancients by Rio Costa, and before that was PJ Harvey and Tom York, This Mesmerin, and we also heard Focal by Dua Sela. 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

Hey, that was Come Clean by Hilary Duff. We're definitely in October now. And before that, we heard Don't Fear the Reaper by Blue Oyster Cult and Delicate Roots from Yebba's new album. And next up, in our final hour, because you are listening to Junk Drawer with Melissa on KXLL Juno 100.7 and 101.7, for our final hour, which is, we end at 6 today, we're going to try to get a little bit more into, like, the spookier stuff. The next song I have for you is The Devil is Loose by Asha Puthley.

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was Magnets by Disclosure and Lord, and before that we heard 8 minutes of I Will Possess Your Heart by Death Cab for Cutie, and we also heard from Akira Yamaoka, who did the score for Silent Hill. So if you've ever played the video games or watched the movies, you might have recognized that song. And next up, we have Fun House by The Stooges.

Okay, that was Two-Headed Boy by Neutral Milk Hotel. And before that was Dark Sunrise by Ricky Lilonga and Musia Tanya. And we also heard Sparrow by Big Thief. I think a lot of these songs are pretty moody and maybe spooky, and I have a few more of those before we wrap up today's junk drawer. Next up, we have a pretty spooky one, in my opinion. 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

joining in on Junk Chore. A very moody and sometimes spooky, scary Junk Chore. My time here is almost up. This is KXLL Juno 100.7 and 101.7. I'm Melissa. I'll see you next month, this time next month, 4 to 6. I have a few more songs to play out this hour, and I'll see you in November.

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0: You're listening to KTOO's Tlingit Word of the Week. This week's word comes from Keishi Besikuli. The word this week is teeth.
1: Teeth.
0: That means chum or dog salmon. And here's a sentence.
1: Teeth to this lind dog arch yes yet.
0: Dog salmon too. They swim to Teslin in the fall. Let's hear it again.
1: Teeth.
0: Chum or dog salmon. Gunnish Jish Tuchune Lance Twitchell, Goldbelt Heritage Foundation, and the University of Alaska Southeast for this audio.
2: Keishi Besikuli is Kokhetan and a child of a Yenyedi man. She is from Deslin and grew up spending time in Teslin. She earned a master's degree in Indigenous Languages and Linguistics from Simon Fraser University and interviewed many speakers for the Hashagun language series. She is currently translating projects for the Children of the Taku Society.
0: Tune in next week for another Tlingit Word of the Week from KTOO.

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through slides, I've been sliding through your hoes. Yeah, presidential rollies, I took big risks. We split the profit with the people, we be all lit. Top 10, 9, 10, we all in. Yeah. Uh-huh. Yeah. Better climb out of that hole before you fuck up your blessings. Before you realize that it's over with and start to get desperate. Keep your mind, body on pressure, give your time when it's needed. Know a man gonna be a man if he don't work, he ain't needin'. How he made it up by the figures like he must a new magic. Lost a homeboy to the drugs, man, I ain't trying to go backwards. When I realized that it's I heard him think, was it worth it? Man, I gotta shake this, wake up, move with a purpose. Been in prison in my own house, I don't know if they notice. I done broke down so many times, next time we're gonna catch me. I done helped out so many people, they took me for granted. I done lost out on so much, trying to live to your standards. I done made problems my problems, now I barely can breathe. The little boy father about nothing, so I roll up my sleeve. I was always good at everything, especially my dreams. But lately I ain't really been myself, ain't strong as I seemed. I been hustling day in, day out, belong to the streets. But sometimes you gotta be a deadbeat when the kids gotta eat. But she...

on God. It's like, blue slides, I've been sliding through your hoe. Presidential rollies, I took big risks. We split the profit with the people, we be all lit. Top 10, 9-10, we all in. Blue slides, I've been sliding through your hoe. Yeah, yeah. Kicking all that gangster, didn't check in. Heavy in these streets, to me it weighed in. Got me a little money, now we best friends. If Kamala free the homies, we be all lit. Really tried to strike me out, the reason why I don't miss. You hate me then, but love me now. Say a piece, I hold it down. It's shady on these holy grounds. The devil on the TV, gotta act like it ain't creepy. You see what I see? You really cancel. I ain't with it now. We were screaming mental health, and now we wanna kill them all. Lord, please forgive me for the day I finally fall apart. Come to you with open arms, heard you good at healing hearts. Some things you can't explain, dealing with that early pain. They don't want you up, our own people vote us. I don't see what I respect, your hoe is all regrets. Better day, I started fresh. Blue slides, I'm on they neck. Blue slides, I've been sliding through they hoes. Presidential rollies, I took big risks. We split the profit with the people, we be all in. Top 10, 9-10, but we all in. Come on. Yeah. Blue slides, I've been sliding through they hoes.

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1: 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The Hip-Hop Chronicles. I'm Mike Nice. Welcome back to another dope edition of the show. And you know how we get it on. So big shout out to Chuck D, Wildman, Steve, Flatline, Kyle with Rap Station News, and you for kicking it with us. 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All right, now Chuck D, take it away.
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3: 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We're heard at KPPQ 104.1 Ventura, California. I was recently near KHOI 89.1 Story City, Iowa. If you want to consider the big city of Chicago, you might want to get closer. WAZU 90.7 Peoria, Illinois. You and the crew come on 120 minute epicenter hip hop and rap music. Another And You Don't Stop radio show. I am your man, Chuck D. Let's go. Cypress Hill. That's right. Be Real. Send Dog. That's right. Eric Bobo and DJ Lord. Anyway, Cypress Hill just delivered their latest surprise single in celebration of the worldwide release of the band's documentary, Cypress Hill Insane in the Brain.

which premiered this past April on Showtime, written and recorded specifically for the film. The DJ Muggs produced track appears throughout the documentary's end credits and concludes the film. Sometimes DJ Muggs comes out and DJs with the band, but he stays home and produces hits in perpetuity all the way into the century. Right now, DJ Lord of Public Enemy is actually standing in and also fitting in just like Flint. Ladies and gentlemen, it's the one and only Cypress Hill. This is called Crossroads on the And You Don't Stop radio show. Buckle up, let's go. Cypress Hill!

Be Real, Cypress Hill for life. You hear what I'm saying? Anyway, this is the And You Don't Stop radio show. We got Triple OG, also another Life of Wild Man Steve. Songs in the Right Direction. He says, what's good? He got new music from NYC's own Skeezo. Another joint from Soul Messiah. And also a throwback to 1997 with the debut of Jurassic 5's EP. That's right. In the Flesh will be the song Wild Man Steve is going to play. I'm Chuck.

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1: There's glory in the legends of this hard muscle life, and there's poetry in each season made of sweat and strife. But now's the time to work and strain at a sport that tests the spirit and challenges the brain.
2: To the hip, hip, the hop, you don't stop. Dos Effects with that real hip hop. Hey, yo, check it out, man. We listening to our peeps, man. You know what I'm saying? We listening to that Don't Stop.
3: Now, me, Chuck D, Chuck.
2: What up, Chuck? Let's do this.
3: Get at him.
4: Ah, that's right. Plenty of songs that mean something much more. I'm Chuck D, Doc, Dick Clark, now the Don as much as the late, great Don Cornelius. But bringing the noise to your feeling us and much more. Rap songs can change the entire world, change the earth and thought, soul, music and meaning. Four songs in this segment. Always songs that mean something, past, present, future at the top. Also, the collab, posse cut, spit of the week. And then also, we go local, local, the rap station, Mad Urgency. Bass hit of the week. That is brought to you by Chairman Mal. We say, local media support the local artists. If the community has to support the arts cannot support or protect the community. Big up to Layla Wills. I was in Chicago for the anniversary of the Black Panther Party in Chicago, and I had great dignitaries up there on the stage. I moderated the panel with the greats, and everybody was touched. Up there in Chi-Town, big up to also Gina Barge and the great Gene Barge, and also Lee Farmer. Up there in Chi-Town, my good peoples. Now, we're going to go right into this. Sent to me by Lil Baby. Track is called Hey. It's Only Me is the new album. So right here, Songs That Mean Something and You Don't Stop radio show. Lil Baby, Hey. It's Only Me is the album right here, right now.
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0: baby. Hey, it's only me. It's the name of the album, starting off the songs that mean something in this October of the 2022. We go back to back right here. Spit of the Week artists, collab and posse cuts presented by Rap Station and the Bass Hit of the Week. We play submitted recording artists that sit their music to And You Don't Stop via And You Don't Stop at channelzero.net, curated by Chairman Mal. Mad Urgency, the Bomb Squad, like collective of graphic artists, illustrators always looking to shed artists and their art in a really bright light, okay? Bass Hits are moved immediately in the Bass Hit Radio flotation. And let's go right here. Anyway, we're honored to support and share the beautiful song in the Spit of the Week that Malcolm and Robert Glasper created together. And talking about Malcolm is the one and only Mac Miller. The song is a reflection of the special friendship and musical gifts that the two shared. And that comes as a statement from the estate of Mac Miller. Okay? So the Spit of the Week is going to be Robert Glasper featuring Mac Miller, Therapy Part 2, off his album Black Radio 3, The Supreme Edition. We're going to back that one up afterwards, based out of Mississauga, the suburb of Toronto. S returns with the come-up story, fueled by Dope Beat Quick Cuts by DJ Merciless, and lyrics by the one and only S. And the come-up story is produced by J. Powell, also for the album You Want a Piece of Me, available on all streaming platforms that I will give y'all at the end of the songs. So here we go, all right? We talking Spit of the Week, Robert Glasper featuring Mac Miller, posthumously, Therapy Part 2, Black Radio 3, The Supreme Edition, and then after that, the Bass Hit of the Week, brought to you by Mad Urgency and Chairman Mal. And the song is called The Come Up Story, off the album You Want a Piece of Me. Right here, man, right now, let's go.
1: Girl, what are you doing? You know, I need some inspiration. So I just sent him what we just finished. And within like an hour, he sent me back that track with the vocals on it. And you could tell it was not something that he had written before. Because even the way the chord changes move on the choruses, he sang the chord changes, you know what I mean? And you can tell he really came up with that in the moment.

Yo, what's up, y'all? This is Nas, man. Chilling with my man, the people's champ, Chuck D. And you don't stop. Hey, yo, Chuck, throwing some crazy right now for the people, man. I need it. We need it. Let's go.

0: but should I?
1: All right, good people, that is S, the come up story off the album You Want a Piece of Me, released in 2022. 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All right. 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Now, this is the Can You Hear Me Now, the Hip Hop God segment with Flatline and I Share from Hip Hop Gods. And we've been playing this throughout the month. It's in flotation. We're going to bring it to you. This is Joel L. Ortiz, the great Joel Ortiz, and King Crooked, Harbor City, Season 1. And the track is called Heat Wave. And so we're going to play it right here as the Hip Hop God segment. Right here, right now. All right? Should I say it again? Joel Ortiz, King Crooked, Harbor City, Season 1, Heat Wave, right here. Let's go.

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2: Yeah, I got them joints in the right direction. All right. Shout out to my man Chuck D, the triple OG, the host of And You Don't Stop. And don't get it twisted, all right? Shout out also shout out to my man, the double OG GM, Flatline, the host of Hip Hop Gods, right here on And You Don't Stop, all right? Let's get into it for today. Skeezo returns with the Return of the Bad Guy, a new project entirely produced by France's own Whip Beats. The album captures that vintage, gritty, and soul-based New York City street rap and marks as the first vinyl release for both Skeezo and Whip. Return of the Bad Guy on vinyl is once-in-a-lifetime pressing, and the full platter containing all 10 songs on the album compared to the CD, which contains 7 songs and digital versions, making it a must-have for all collectors and vinyl enthusiasts. The first single, The Sinister Old Habits, Skeezo with laser precision breaks down the bad guy code over Whip Beats. Many seem musical. It's Skeezo with Old Habits right here on Songs Right Direction, y'all. Let's get it!
3: It's your boy Skeezo, a.k.a. the bad guy to Stay Fly. And right now I'm rocking out with Wild Man Steve on your Don't Stop Radio. Strong Island, stand up. Salute.

0: New music from New York City's own Skeezo, Bad Habits, and that's from his Return to the Bad Guy album, which is out now, people. So go out there and support my man and cop that joint. And you could connect with Skeezo on Twitter at The Real Skeezo. And also hit him, you can check him out on his website. That's Bandcamp/Skeezo, my man. Recently, Saul Messiah released his new album, God Complex, featured King Crooked, Sa Rock, Locksmith, Stickman of Dead Prez, Chez Noir, Lyric Jones, Mickey Fax, and more. I played a couple joints for his new album, and here's another joint. It's the album title track, God Complex, featuring King Crooked and Sa Rock, right here on And You Don't Stop, y'all. Let's get it!
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0: Saul Messiah with his album title track God Complex, featuring King Crooked and Sarah. This album is out now. Make sure you go out there and support, family. You know, we got to support our artists. It's the bottom line. Jurassic 5 is the first official release by hip-hop group Jurassic 5. It's an EP that includes much of the material that would later appear on the full-length album Jurassic 5. The first version of the EP to be released contained 9 tracks and was available in CD, single, or double 12-inch single formats. It was released in October 1997 on the band's own short-lived label, Rumble Records. Although the label only released one record, it did give the band a platform and allow them to be heard. I urge every independent artist to put something out first. Prove yourself to yourself, to people that pick up the records. Then the labels will come looking for you. If they know that you can score, they're going to pass the ball to you. That's from Akil of Jurassic 5, y'all. Here's Jurassic 5 in the flesh. And this is taken from the debut EP, which debuted back in 1997, y'all. All right? I'm going to keep it lit, as I always do. Make sure you keep it locked right here on And You Don't Stop. Let's get it!
1: Who's there?
2: The wow man.
1: Well, come on in and do your thing.
3: And it goes a little something like this.
4: Hey, eyes on this side. 1, 2. Yeah. Oh, man, I know. J-U. J-U.

say when. J-U-R-A, capital S, another S-I-C, five MCs in the flesh, bound to catch wreck, hit the deck.

0: Jurassic 5 in the flesh, flashing back to the debut EP, which came out back in 1997. They were signed to Interscope Records in 1999. Their first release on Interscope was a reissue of the Jurassic 5 EP in an 8-track version in 1999. This had the same listing as the original EP, excluding the final track, Blacktop Beat. All right, that's what's up. Shout out to Jurassic 5. I don't know if they're putting out any records. It's been a minute, but anyway, shout out to them. I like them. I like this steezo. I like this style. You feel me? Got that old school beat in the background, ready to take it off from the T.O.P. Nobody want to deal with Wild Man Steve. Ask anybody from east to west that said Wild Man Steve rocks the very best. He'll rock the S off for Superman's chest. Throwing it back with some old school flow, all right? My time is up. Time for me to take 2 steps for it. Get the heck on out of here. Make sure you follow me on the gram and Twitter at WildManSteve1. And make sure you friend me on Facebook, WildManSteveAdams, all right? They'll go to the left or right and down. Keep it locked right here on your and right here on and you don't stop. We got Kyle Eustace up next and the rest of the crew. All right? I'm out till next week, y'all. Love y'all. Peace.
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4: What up, everybody? This is Kyle with Rap Station, and you're listening to the And You Don't Stop edition of News Minutes on the Hour. Mount Westmore, the supergroup comprised of Snoop Dogg, Too Short, E-40, and Ice Cube, released his debut album, Bad MF, in June, but is only available in the metaverse. Now the West Coast legends have finally revealed when it will be available to the masses via digital streaming platforms. On Tuesday, October 11th, Mount Westmore shared an Instagram post announcing the single from the album called Too Much is scheduled to arrive on October 21st. They simultaneously announced the album would arrive on December 9th. In a follow-up post, Mount Westmore assured fans there would be additional unreleased tracks as well. And speaking of Ice Cube, Cypress Hill, and Bone Thugs and Harmony are among the classic hip-hop acts scheduled to perform at the High Hopes Concert Series in Ontario, California on November 19th. Hosted by Dr. Green Thumb, the event boasts additional performances from Method Man and Redman, Warren G and the Dog Pound, Burner, Sugar Free, and Baby Bash with special guest Exhibit. The show will serve as Busy Bone's last performance with his Bone Thugs brethren. 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And Kid Koala has returned with Some of My Best Friends Are DJs vinyl and an accompanying 50-page comic book drawn by Kid Koala himself. Comprised of 15 tracks, the album puts his innate musical skills on display as well as his artistic leanings. The project is currently on sale at Kid Koala's website, which can be found online. Some of My Best Friends Are DJs was originally released in 2003 via Ninja Tune as Kid Koala's sophomore album. He's released 5 additional solo albums since then, including 2019's Music to Draw Too Low. And finally, Lauryn Hill released her one and only solo album, The Miseducation of Lauryn Hill, in 1998 to critical acclaim. During her headlining set at the One Music Fest in Atlanta on Saturday, October 8th, the Fugees MC teased a world tour in celebration of the iconic album's 25th anniversary, featuring hits such as Doo Wop, That Thing, X Factor, and Everything Is Everything. The Miseducation of Lauryn Hill debuted at number 1 on the Billboard 200 with over 422,000 copies sold in its first week. This is Kyle with Rap Station, and that's a wrap.
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0: this is the remix. I'm lowing up 3 clips. I created the wave. Now all of these rappers is C6. Like Juicy J, I tell you to your face, you can eat it. We could fight on the stage like both us in harmony. 3-6. I'm a thing.
1: Tell the girl.
2: 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Yeah.

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0: throw them bows. Hey, beats, knowledge, and that great flavor, baby. It's the Hip Hop Chronicles, that mix show designed to keep hip hop alive. And right now, it's a brand new old school block party for you. So turn your radios up and let's rock. If it's something you want to hear, hit us up on the hotline, 1-844-46-HIP-HOP. And this music right here is for everybody that grew up hip hop and just growing up in the hood. Yeah, like MC8 back in the day. I'm talking about the soundtrack for Boys in the Hood.
1: We got a call of a burglary here.
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2: Something wrong, yeah. It's just too bad you don't know what it is.
4: Wake your sorry butt up.

Yo, check it out, y'all. What's going on? This is Raekwon the Chef right now, cool on my king. Mike Nice, you already know. Hip Hop Chronicles, hold it down. 100.

So, this is my story, clouded by lost brain cells and then maybe a little bull. You know what? How about I shut up, put the record on, drop the needle, and crank up the volume?

0: beats, knowledge, and flavor. It's the Hip Hop Chronicles, that mix show designed to keep hip hop alive and keep you informed. I'm Mike Nice. That right there was Eric B and Rakim with Microphone Fiend. Before that, we gave you Tribe Called Quest. And we also played Biz Markie, Nobody Beats the Biz. And we also played Cash Rules, Everything Around Me, Cream, Get the Money, Dollars to the Bills, y'all. Right now, we're going to take it to the 8 Mile with my man Eminem, who just celebrated a birthday last week. So salute to the king, Eminem. I'm talking about the king of shape, 45.
1: Look, if you had one shot, one opportunity to seize everything you ever wanted, one moment that you captured,

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2: Piper,
1: Pick Peppers, but Run Rock,
2: Rhyme,
1: Humpty,
2: Dumpty,
1: fell
2: down,
1: that's his heart,
2: time,
1: Jackie,
2: nimble,
1: what,
2: nimble,
1: and he was.

0: is everybody wanna talk like they got something to say, but nothing comes out when they move their lips, just a bunch of gibberish, and motherfuckers act like they forgot about Dre.
1: Alright, party people, it's about that time. We want everybody off the stage. You ain't supposed to be on the stage.
2: We won't.
1: Cause you trip over.

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1: Nah. Yo, what's up, man?
2: We're with the band right here. We're with the band.
0: Buckshot. You started 2 hours ago, man. Come on.
3: Never forgetting. Let's go. Showtime.
4: Count that money, Rudy Ray.
5: Yo, Rudy Ray. Look what I found.
6: What? No, you more than late, man. I'm going to get snappy, all right? I got everything snappy, you want to know to ride, okay?
5: Everything.
6: Whoa. I got everything you want to know to ride. Hey, I got the chicken. I got the girls. I got the chicken, the biscuits. Make this snappy now.
3: Pork free.
7: You want the money? Rudy, give him the money.
5: I ain't got the money. I never had the money. You got the money.
7: No, Rudy, never give me the money. Give me.
5: I ain't got the money. He got the money. Gotta have the money right here somewhere.

Yeah, beats, knowledge, and the greatness in the flavor that we provide each and every week. It's the Hip Hop Chronicles. I'm Mike Nice. That was the one and only Tupac Shakur, the late, great Tupac Shakur, with Brenda's Got a Baby, one of his all-time classics. Before that, we gave you Fabulous with Breathe, one into the two, two into the three. We forgot about Dre with Eminem. Yep, forgot about Dre was the name of that. We also gave you Two Turntables and a Mic, Black Moon, and the one and only representing the Hop and Mop and Dropping Hollis crew, Run DMC with Peter Piper. That's going to close it out for the old school block party. We got more flavor coming up in a few minutes. Make sure if it's something we should be playing or saying, you let us know and follow us on Instagram. We got a lot of great stuff happening there. It is Hip Hop Chronicles Radio on Instagram. Yep. If you want to shoot me an email, it's Hip Hop Chronicles, WEAA. If you want to follow us, if you're old school and want to follow us on the old school side of things, it's on Facebook at two words, Hip Hop and Chronicles. I'm Mike Nice. Out until next week, I'm going to leave you with this KRS-One talking about Black Cop, Black Cop, Black Cop, Black Cop.

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You're listening to KXLL Juno, excellent radio in Hlinet Ani. Let's go!

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1: Skip hop, I can feel it like a heartbeat. 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

Cleek hundred point dachadushu aya KXLL shakudzi achi kuk city ya akwani ah.

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2: 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Still

0: Check this out. Yo, what up? This Killer Priest. 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

0: had to turn up the silence on them cause they talk too much. 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

0: 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Or was I miserable because I listened to pop music?
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2: 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Step on

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Yo, what up? This Killer Priest. One time for your mind, Wu-Tang Clan. We vibing out to KXLL, Excellent Radio in Juneau, Alaska. Jam.

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0: I have chosen to perform the title track off of my critically reviewed limited reality series, A Little Bit Alexis. 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
0: Are you saying I booked it?

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1: My mama, but you, she said, worry later.

0: vulnerable volume blend. 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Vulnerable summer volume 2. If we want to drop a mixtape in the fall.
1: Yes, two.
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1: What?
0: In DeClerb, we all fam. 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

0: I have chosen to perform the title track off of my critically reviewed limited reality series, A Little Bit Alexis. Feel free to sing along. 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A little bit of Alexis.
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0: La la la.
1: Wonderful.
0: Are you saying I booked it?

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If you're trying to get up top, keep reaching. Listen, I'm trying to peak the mountain too. 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

0: 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Yes, I do. Have I listened to all of that a million times? How many times have I listened to all the things she said? I don't even know at this point. I'm obsessed.
1: Ihani Washday, this is Witty Young Man. 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

0: You said a man is not a necessity, a man is a luxury.
1: Like dessert.
2: Yeah. Man is absolutely not necessity.
0: Did you mean that to sound mean and bitter?
2: Oh, not at all. I adore dessert. I love men. I think men are the coolest. 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My mom said to me, you know, sweetheart, one day you should settle down and marry a rich man. And I said, Mom, I am a rich man.

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1: A record of the delightful piece they're going to play this evening.

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1: We need answers from you. What did you expect to find? What did you expect to
2: find? What's going to be our future?
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4: 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All I have to find is the lock.
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1: Oh, not at all. 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

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They all

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tripping up. 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Yeah, this is America. 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I got the strap. 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

0: You're listening to KTOO's Tlingit Word of the Week. This week's word comes from Keishi Besikuli. The word this week is tíl.
1: Tíl.
0: That means chum or dog salmon. And here's a sentence.
1: Tíl tú dís líndt dach úg ácht gí siút.
0: Dog salmon too. They swim to Teslin in the fall. Let's hear it again.
1: Tíl.
0: Chum or dog salmon. Gunas jíš tú húné Lance Twitchell, Goldbelt Heritage Foundation, and the University of Alaska Southeast for this audio.
2: Keishi Besikuli is Kokhetan and a child of a Yenyedi man. She is from Daislin and grew up spending time in Teslin. She earned a master's degree in Indigenous Languages and Linguistics from Simon Fraser University and interviewed many speakers for the Hashagun language series. She is currently translating projects for the Children of the Taku Society.
0: Tune in next week for another Tlingit Word of the Week from KTOO.

Mona Lisa. Could I get a date on Friday? And if you're busy, I wouldn't mind taking Saturday. Hey, hey, hey, hey. Round of the Pasi Fuji coming around the way.

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2015, I had a heartbreak for the second time. What a testing time. Still in school, you know the testing times. Bills still wild, stressed at night. Nearly 24 from barely hungry. Stomach was nearly empty. Trying to stay narrow and steady. 40 hours a week and $10 an hour wasn't paying plenty. So other things would tempt me. Almost died the year before in a highway collision. My car was spinning. Should've hit at least four other cars, I didn't. It came after making those same decisions. You know, the same ones that was tempting me. So it was cool, man, I learned my lesson, I'm chilling. In 2018, I learned lessons and learned feelings were worth giving. Attention and sad confessions that turn GFs to X's and turn moments in a template to help me tell a message. I'm here up in the present.

满是的 Stand up straight at the foot of your love I lift my shirt

Check this out. Yo, what up? This Killer Priest. One time for your mind, Wu-Tang Clan. We vibing out to KXLL, Excellent Radio in Juneau, Alaska. Jam.

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1: Miss?
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1: Yes, it is you. Please go back to your seat.
2: Yes, I'm with him. 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
2: She doesn't even go here. Stupid.

0: Memphis again, Darius.
1: Rinse the relaxers out of nappy afros and breaking plastics from scratching scalps with rat cones. Curl patterns that fight back and that grow so wild that you can't put a...

0: Young Dreyfus begins to start.
1: The treaty story, of course, begins before there was a United States, because it was nation to nation amongst the native nations and the European nations.
2: The story is told with lies, lies, lies. The treaty signed.
3: Since the founding of this country, the U.S. government has made and broken over 500 treaties with various Indian tribes all across our nation.
2: War was lost. The treaty signed.

they were unilateral agreements between two sovereigns, meaning that it was indigenous people here and the U.S. government, and it was equal. We still retain that. The other way that it's supported and retained, even though the U.S. government refuses sometimes to recognize that, and maybe these younger people that are listening to this can change this, because this is about healing. It's about forgiving. Do you know what the sixth article of the U.S. Constitution is? That treaties are the supreme law of the land. It actually says that in the U.S. Constitution. Treaties are the supreme law of the land.

0: out that the problem with treaties begins not on the native side, but like many problems, begins on the western side.
1: The U.S. government has made and broken over 500 treaties with various Indian tribes.
2: Most of the non-native people think of Indian treaties as Indian treaties. They don't think of them as their treaties. And these are everyone's treaties. These are the United States and the Native Nations. And we all have rights and we all have responsibilities. The United States gained a territory over which to govern through treaties. If you don't know treaty, and I'm not talking about treaty law, but if you don't know treaties, you just don't know American history.
3: But never mind. The treaty sign. The treaty sign.
4: Why is it important that the American people understand this? I mean, most people study a little bit about Native American history and maybe in school, but then it for many, I think it disappears from our daily news diet. So why was this important, and specifically the treaty? Why look at the treaties?
5: We felt the United States, we felt the people needed a civics lesson and a reminder that the Constitution doesn't just refer to the federal government and the state governments. It also refers to the Indian tribes.

0: doing?
1: The war was lost. The treaty signed. I was not caught. I crossed the line. I was not caught. Though many tried, I live among you, well disguised.
2: Since the founding of this country, the U.S. government has made and broken over 500 treaties with various Indian tribes all across our nation.
1: But never mind.
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0: I think we're going with vulnerable volume one. Because if we do summer, if we do vulnerable summer, then it's like, if we want to do it next summer, then what do we call it? Vulnerable summer volume two. If we want to drop a mixtape in the fall.
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Yo, what up? 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

0: This is a top to, you know, what we use on stage, but it's very, very special because if you can see, the numbers all go to 11. Look, right across the board, 11, 11,
1: and most of
0: 11,
1: the amps go up to 10.
0: Exactly.
1: Does that mean it's louder? Is it any louder?
0: Well, it's one louder, isn't it? It's not 10. You see, most blokes, you know, be playing at 10. You're on 10 here, all the way up, all the way up, all the way up. You're on 10 on your guitar. Where can you go from there? Where?
1: I don't know.
0: Nowhere, exactly. What we do is if we need that extra push over the cliff, you know what we do?
1: Put it up to 11.
0: 11, exactly. One louder.
1: Why don't you just make 10 louder and make 10 be the top number and make that a little louder?
0: These go to 11.

0: 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This week's word comes from Keishi Besikuli. The word this week is tíl.
1: Teeth.
0: That means chum or dog salmon. And here's a sentence.
1: Teeth to this lind dach uch ocht yes yut.
0: Dog salmon too. They swim to Teslin in the fall. Let's hear it again.
1: Teeth.
0: Chum or dog salmon. Gunnish jish to chune Lance Twitchell, Goldbelt Heritage Foundation, and the University of Alaska Southeast for this audio.
2: Keishi Besikuli is Kokhetan and a child of a Yenyedi man. She is from Deslin and grew up spending time in Teslin. She earned a master's degree in Indigenous Languages and Linguistics from Simon Fraser University and interviewed many speakers for the Hashagun language series. She is currently translating projects for the Children of the Taku Society.
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0: 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I'm gonna stop. I have a boyfriend.
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0: Hey guys, you ready to let the dogs out?
1: What? Do what?
0: Let the dogs out, you know, like, who let the dogs out? Who
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0: attention, please. Your attention, please. Attention, please.
1: And now the moment we've been waiting for is here.
0: I have something to tell you.

0: be terrified. I want everybody to understand this.
1: I don't understand.
2: I don't understand.
3: There are a lot of things we don't understand. I don't understand.
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1: 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This is Passenger Princess, and we're riding shotgun. 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

0: don't know if that's
1: A playwright, a spy, an assassin, and a recently out-of-work queen walk into the Reign of Terror. 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

0: Hey, we're selling meat pies outside if y'all want any.
1: Yeah? 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

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When time reveal you was really a fraud. It's getting hard, I hope you listening, Lord. Flawed from the jump, I took my talents abroad. If this don't work out, don't run into blogs. 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Before this rap, yeah, you was my dog. 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
1: 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You know what I mean?
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I won't let you, let you, let you, let you, let you, let you.

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